0: for free will, an irresponsible horror show. It has been suggested that this contradictory...
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3: There are places I'll remember all my life. 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Some have gone, and some remain. All these places have their moments. With lovers and friends, I still can recall. Some are dead, and some are living. In my life, I've loved them all.

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And these memories lose their meaning. Think of love as something new. 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

0: 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But there is no love anywhere. One cannot find love by searching for it. It comes to us unbidden when we give it to others.
1: Yes?
0: Will you play something gay?
1: Yes?
2: El mundo no se detiene.
3: Y nuestra playlist

this is one thing that I was going to wait a while before we talked about. Maybe we'll talk about it now so you can think about it. Because we all have to make some kind of plans for ourselves. It's a free concert from now on.